0: 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Break me down, but I still won't shatter.
1: 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Never tell. I'm a side.

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So what you wanna?

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1: Woe to you, O earth and sea, for the devil sends the beast with wrath, because he knows the time is short. Let him who hath understanding reckon the number of the beast, for it is a human number. Its number is 666.